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Breaking news. 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Okay, well, just because we made that statistic up doesn't mean it's not true.

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fly on my drive to the top. I've been out of shape, taking out the box. I'm an astronaut. I blasted off the planet, rock that caused catastrophe. And it matters more because I had it. Now I had, I thought about wreaking havoc on an opposition. Kind of shocking, they want a static with precision. I'm automatic. Quarterback, I ain't talking second. Pack it up on.

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Okay, well, just because we made that statistic up doesn't mean it's not true.

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1: Well, good morning and happy Friday. We made it to the end of the week. Today on the show, we're going to talk about alternatives to LOL, because apparently some people think we need them. We got your Would You Rather at 8:40, our guest DJ at 8:10. Then we're going to talk about things the internet says is overrated. We got your Daily Dish at 7:10. And our text topic of the day. Have you ever experienced an embarrassing punctuation fail because you used punctuation improperly? I am a stickler, with punctuation, so this makes me happy. I want to hear your mistakes. Text me at 815-756-8742, and we've got food news in 6 minutes.

0: Well, how about some food news? It's 94.9 WDKB. I am Peyton. Well, Tuesday is a national holiday for me. It is National Coffee Day, September 29th. 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And finally, General Mills is launching a new Christmas cereal inspired by Buddy the Elf, even though it's only September. The cereal is maple syrup's Chex. It's inspired by Will Ferrell's love of syrup in the movie Elf. And the box includes a recipe for a holiday snack mix using the cereal, and it's exclusive to Walmart. So if you want to look for it, it's out now.
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10: Are you ready to to get spooky, the Wild Blue Ukulele Orchestra returns to the DeKalb Public Library on Saturday, October 24th for a hauntingly fun evening of music. 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

0: 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We'll talk all about Taylor Swift and her new release today. And Ella Langley's got her a man. We'll talk about that and more with your Daily Dish in 6 minutes. 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
1: Swifties, exciting news for you, female first, as Taylor Swift is releasing an expanded edition of The Life of a Showgirl with four new songs. The Life of a Showgirl, the encore, arrives today. The new songs are Patient Zero, Cleveland, Pink Clouding, and Babylon. Swift said she traveled to Sweden to celebrate with collaborators Max and Shellback and wrote more songs while she was there. TMZ says Ella Langley and country star Tucker Wetmore have been dating for some time. They met through the music industry and mutual friends and were together before they were spotted in Nashville on Tuesday. The two were seen leaving a Nashville Songwriter Award where Langley celebrated winning Song of the Year with friends and other artists. And Female First says Ray, Somber, and Teddy Swims will lead a tribute to George Michael at the MTV Video Music Awards. The ceremony is set for September 27th. Michael won four VMAs during his career. A live album, George Michael, The Faith Tour, is due out November 6th, followed by a concert film in cinemas. I am all for that. And finally, former Home Improvement star Jonathan Taylor Thomas, or JTT as we knew him, was arrested for obstructing justice and public intoxication following a traffic stop in which he was a passenger in the vehicle. Yikes.
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0: Well, there are things the internet thinks is completely overrated. It's 94.9 WTKB. I am Peyton. There's a list going around, and some of the things on the list included business travel, making movies for a living, owning a boat, being a chef, driving a sports car, and living in Florida. Those are all very overrated, according to the internet. And I could definitely see some of them being overrated. But I'd love to hear from you. What's overrated do you think? And let me know what it is. 815-756-8742. Text me.
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We're going to talk to our friends from the Voluntary Action Center as our guest DJ. 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
1: I have Cammie with Voluntary Action Center here. Good morning.
2: Good morning. Happy Friday.
1: I know.
2: That's the best part of coming over here, because we know it's a Friday.
1: Exactly, exactly. And it's finally not 8 million degrees out, which is nice for me.
2: Yeah, happy fall, y'all.
1: Yes, exactly. Well, I am excited to talk to you today because you've got some pretty cool stuff coming up. But before we kind of dive into that, let's talk a little bit about what Voluntary Action Center, or VAC, does. People have probably seen the buses, heard the name, but they might not know that you provide multiple services.
2: Yeah, our focus is strong. Let's say that out loud. Our focus is strong. Meals and rides.
1: Yeah.
2: You go to our website, it says it on top. Meals and rides.
1: Yeah.
2: Right? We're going to give you those two things that are essential to what everybody needs in life, from when you're young to when you're older to you're the best parts of your life. And we're going to help end that part, that best part of your life, when you're maybe needing a little assistance to get to the doctor or maybe the grocery store. And we're going to bring the hot lunch to you, and the volunteers are going to say hi and bring flowers, and they're going to bring newspapers. And it's a great program, and we're really proud to have such a community to support us here.
1: Yeah, and that's essential things that everybody needs, and you provide those, which is awesome. And you're a nonprofit, so a lot of the people who bring the meals, per se, are volunteers, right?
2: Yeah.
1: So one of the biggest things with nonprofits is obviously you have to secure funding and you do fundraisers throughout the year. I know you've got the golf outing coming up, which is pretty exciting.
2: Very exciting. Oh, so fun. We're going to have a great Monday. It's coming up. This is our 2026 Tom Zucker Memorial Golf Outing. Third year in a row at the Kishwaukee Country Club. Shout out to them, because it's kind of a unique experience. And I think we've talked about this in the past, Peyton. Not everybody can golf there, so it's a one-off experience to just let loose and enjoy DeKalb in a different light.
1: Yeah, it's exclusive.
2: there you go.
1: So, and you've got quite a few people signed up, which is awesome, and that just shows how much the community supports you.
2: Yeah, we are growing. Like, I woke up this morning, I checked my email, I'm like, oh, a 26th foursome. I can't get over how exciting that is, but you might think it's stressful. Maybe not everything's. I don't. I think this is like my jam. I love planning events. I love working with the people who want to be the people who support us, you know, wholeheartedly.
1: Yeah, that's really exciting. And so that's coming up. But with that is also a raffle, too.
2: Yes.
1: So tell me about the raffle.
2: Yes.
1: I know you've done a few things over the years, but it's a little different this year.
2: So we pivoted from the raffle baskets to actually doing experiences. And this year's experiences are more local, and you can choose which bucket you want to put your raffle tickets in. So in a true, you know, raffle, you put your tickets in, stuff like that. But this year, we're going to stay local. The grand prize, there's not a grand prize, there's not a second prize, it's just three prizes.
1: So yeah.
2: One of them is going to be a two-night stay in Door County at the Water Street Inn, and it includes a riverboat cruise for two, and then also a gift certificate to the restaurant locally there. Another bucket that you can put your raffle tickets in is going to be the Fireside Dinner Theater in Fort Atkinson, Wisconsin. It's a little bit closer than Door County. But then just 15 minutes down the road is a two-night stay at the Ye Old Manor Bed and Breakfast.
1: Cool.
2: So you get a nice experience with a stay. And then the third one is for those golf enthusiasts out there, because we know people love it. That's why we're doing outing. And it's going to be three 18-hole rounds of golf. And one of them is at Rich Harvest Farm. The second, and it includes a tour of the car museum, which I've heard exquisite. And then lunches and such. Then the second part of that is a 18 round of golf at Aurora Country Club, golf with lunch. And the third is here locally, where Dave with the country club donated an 18 rounds of golf, 18 holes at the Kishwaukee Country Club. So we got your three buckets, put your tickets where you want them. And we are drawing them Monday at the golf outing. You do not need to be present to win.
1: That's exciting. So something for everyone. You can get a getaway. You can do, if you're a golf enthusiast, you do a world tour of golf, you know.
2: Mm-hmm, mm-hmm.
1: It sounds like a really fun way to kind of, an additional way to support you with, you know, the raffle. But also, you could win something really cool for not a lot of money.
2: Yeah, exactly. And honestly, it's not only the raffles that support us, it's our sponsors that support us. So as always, I want to make sure I get a shout out to our sponsors with Lamb Insurance Services, Old National Bank, thank you very much. Suter Company, as always, super helpful. You got Proactive Chiropractic and Laser, Linda Wiggins, FMBO, CMJ, IT Solutions, Lee Hands, and then, of course, Trotter and Associates, they're an engineering firm.
1: So lots of people coming together. As we've said before, it takes a village, right? Between the support from the sponsors, the support of people signing up, the support of people buying raffle tickets, this is how people get fed and get rides in the community.
2: Yeah, all the proceeds, because of all the fundraising we've done, all the proceeds, the sponsorships are covering the cost of these prizes. So every single dollar that is donated to potentially win something is going directly to Meals on Wheels.
1: Yeah, and the more donations you get and the more funds you raise, the shorter that wait list gets.
2: Absolutely. That's the ultimate goal, is to meet the need for the community.
1: Yeah, and of course, you know, gonna throw it out there. I know you always need volunteers.
2: Oh, yes. We're getting into the winter months. People tend to find other places that are warmer than this area. So yeah, if you're something where your team at work is looking to pick up a couple routes during the winter, to maybe your office or your work offers some sort of lunch incentive. Hey, take the lunch off, but go and volunteer for an hour for delivering a route. That is so appreciated.
1: Yeah. So if you want to learn more, you want to get raffle tickets, you want to donate, or you just want to volunteer, all that information is at your website, right?
2: Yeah. And of course, another best way to reach us is a phone call. Maybe you're not sure about what I mean by Fireside Theater in Wisconsin. Yeah. Let's talk. Give us a call. I'd love to have that conversation. It's 815-758-3932.
1: Awesome. Well, thank you for coming in today. And
2: absolutely,
1: I am excited to hear the recap of the golf outing when I see you next month and see how it goes. And yeah, if you have some time and you want to do a Meals on Wheels route, or you just want to learn more, definitely reach out. Voluntary Action Center is always ready to talk to you, and they're always very helpful.
2: Thank you.
1: Of course. It's 94.9 WDKB.
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1: 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Hi, it's Peyton, and I love this time of year with the temperatures and the changing leaves and all the pumpkin and apple festivities. 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

Our text topic of the day is, have you ever experienced an embarrassing punctuation fail because you used it improperly? Well, Chelsea from DeKalb said she tried to text her coworker and ask if he wanted Chinese food. She accidentally sent it in all caps, and he thought that she was yelling at him. Oh, no. And Gina from Sandwich says her dad wrote a memo for work and forgot a period, so the sentence went on and on and on forever, and the boss didn't understand what he was asking. Yikes. I'd love to hear yours. Text me at 815-756-8742.

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So would you rather have an endless supply of gourmet cuisine or comfort food? This is a hard one, and I would love to hear your thoughts. Text me at 815-756-8742. 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

0: 94.9 WDKB, where we like to ask the hard-hitting questions in life. Peyton wants to know, would you rather
1: have an endless supply of gourmet cuisine or comfort food? This is a hard choice, but I'd love to hear your answer, Tony.
2: Do I really seem fancy? I'm not doing gourmet cuisine. I'm thinking the comfort food.
1: Yeah, I really thought you would pick that, and I am also going to pick that. I think you and I have the same palette of food, which is 12-year-old.
2: Oh, 100%.
1: Yeah. So the comfort food, the mac and cheese, the mashed potatoes.
2: Dino Nuggie.
1: Oh, Dino Nuggies. Yes. All that stuff, that comfort food. Or like a good soup from like a crock pot. Oh my gosh.
2: Especially around this time of year. When it gets into like the fall season, there's nothing better than curling up in front of the fireplace, watching a nice movie with soup like you said. Oh, that's the best.
1: Yeah, that is definitely the best. Oh, it is that time of year. It's soup season.
2: It is.
1: Yeah. So comfort food all the way over here. But we'd love to hear from you. What would you choose? Are you more refined than us? Text us at 815-756-8742.
0: It's the Wake Up Call with Peyton, where we drink all the coffee and spill all the tea.
1: I'll get the cooler from the basement. There's 6 inches of water down here. My wedding pictures are floating, and the rug is underwater.
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apparently people want to do away with LOL. So we're going to talk about LOL alternatives, because that's necessary. Coming up in 6 minutes, 94.9 to BTKB. 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
1: 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It's 94.9 to BTKB. I am Peyton. So there's alternatives to LOL, which include things like LAL, laughed a little, LIMH, laughed inside my head, and CIAWW, cackling in a witchy way. 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I'm going to stick with LOL, and if you don't like it, well, too bad, because you're going to get LOL'd if I text you.
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Coming up in about 6 minutes, I'm going to talk with Andy Garcia for another Husky Friday and find out what's new with your NIU Huskies. 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
1: It is time for another Husky Friday with the infamous Andy Garcia. Hello.
2: Peyton, it's good to see you. We're getting ready to be back on the road, two straight here on the road, going down to Hotlanta.
1: Hotlanta. You got to love Atlanta. That's going to be fun. Has the Huskies ever played this team before?
2: No, this is the first time Georgia State and NIU are playing. So that's another thing. We played Arizona for the first time.
1: Yeah.
2: We're playing Georgia State for the first time. So kind of seeing some new teams and, looking forward to it. Atlanta's going to be great. Not to be too hot.
1: Yeah.
2: Atlanta, Peyton, but the forecast doesn't look too bad, so it should be fun.
1: Yeah, it's going to be great. And that campus, I actually know where it is. It's right downtown Atlanta. It's a great location. Mm-hmm. So that's going to be really cool. But also exciting for a new opponent. And one of the things that you've mentioned about how, you know, they never played Tucson, they've never played Georgia.
2: Yep.
1: I noticed as the last couple games have gone on, obviously they didn't go our way, but the team seems to really start to find their footing and they're starting to kind of improve every game. So hopefully this will be the game that they, you know.
2: Yeah, I think you've seen spots, right?
1: Yeah.
2: You've been able to see some guys perform and it's a young team.
1: Yes.
2: It's a very young team, but you need that experience. You need that game experience. And I think that's what's helping. And you want to improve week by week. And I think this team is doing that. I think this is an opportunity, Peyton, that this team can hopefully put 60 minutes together and get a win on the road.
1: Yeah. And, you know, there's benefits to being a young team, you know. Obviously, you know, they're still trying to find their footing. But once they do, they have that youth and that stamina that, like, a younger team might have that as an advantage over some teams that have more senior, you know, players.
2: Yeah. And I think this team just needs more confidence, right?
1: Yeah.
2: They need to see some positive things, and we're seeing more of that.
1: Yeah.
2: I think when you see more of that in a team like Georgia State, where you can compete with this team, this is a team that you can play with right away. I think that's going to help them.
1: Yeah.
2: I think a good start getting off to what they did in Arizona will help too, Peyton. But no, I think these guys are starting to gain more momentum. I think they're feeling better about how they're playing. Sure. As you talk about, they want to get a win, but I think this is a great opportunity down in Atlanta.
1: Absolutely. And then obviously after that is a bye week.
2: So yeah.
1: There'll be no game, so they can have a week to kind of regroup and practice. And then we go right into homecoming, which is crazy that's around the corner.
2: I think it's a great time for the bye week. Get after this one, then you have the bye week, because then you start conference games.
1: Yeah.
2: And you got homecoming, Air Force coming to town. We're going to talk a lot more about that. That's going to be a fun week.
1: Yeah.
2: But yeah, get through this one, see if you can get a win, and then you have that bye week, kind of just get through some injuries, get back on track, because then you're in a conference play.
1: Exactly. And then once the conference play starts, that's kind of where the really nitty-gritty starts.
2: Absolutely. That's where it all means everything, right? That's
1: right.
2: Where you have an opportunity to go conference championship, stuff like that. So, yes, you get these non-conference games, Peyton, where you can kind of get ready, tune up, try different things. It's the last one, last non-conference game for NIU. Have the bye, and then you get ready for conference play.
1: It's going down. It's happening.
2: It's gonna be fun. We're going to be on the air 12:30 p.m., tomorrow, NIU, Georgia State down in Atlanta. Huskies looking for their first victory. I think they're going to get it.
1: I think so, too. So if you want to hear everything, you can hear it right here at 94.9 WDKB. You do not have to miss the action. Even if the Huskies are not here, you can still listen, which is awesome. And you can hear your wonderful antics on the air.
2: You talking about Mark Lindo?
1: Of course. Mark is definitely...
2: Terry Bonadonna?
1: Mark is definitely the adult of the bunch.
2: You can say that again.
1: Are a great team, and it's always fun to hear you. And, you know, your passion exudes on the air, and it makes people excited and feel like they're there. And I feel like sometimes the theater of the mind and listening to the game is more exciting than watching it on TV.
2: Well, I appreciate everyone who listens, because we get the feedback who's listening on WDKB 94.9. I think that's what's great. People are listening. We appreciate it. Continue to listen. Give me your opinions. Give me your thoughts. Give me what you think of the team anytime. And we're looking forward to it. We can't wait.
1: Awesome. So tomorrow, 12:30, all the action kicks off with the pregame. And then 1 o'clock is when the game starts.
2: Let's do it. Huskies and Panthers.
1: Let's go.
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1: You played it cool and I played it dumb. 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

afternoon, Tony Strikes at 94.9 WDKB with an action-packed, ready-to-go Friday show for you. Today, we're going to celebrate Dolly Parton Day, how to spot someone made of trouble, and judge our dumb-dumb criminal of Friday. But before we get to any of that, got to get to that first strike of the day. Did you ever think about conquering all seven of the wonders of the world? Well, one of them is going to take some time. Find out which and how much vacation time you'd need next. Stay.

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1: Tony Strikes at 94.9 WDKB, and get ready for your what the fact of the day. All right, did you know if walking the Great Wall of China is on your bucket list, you might want to clear your schedule? Because walking the entire Ming-era Great Wall would roughly take you 18 months. We're talking around 5,500 miles. That's basically like walking across the U.S. and then turning around and going, all right, let's walk back. When someone says I walked the Great Wall of China, I'm picturing a couple hours. Take some pictures, enjoy the scenery, maybe stop for lunch. No, if you're trying to do the whole thing, this isn't a vacation, you live there now. Imagine telling your boss, hey, I'm gonna need some time off. Sure, Tony, how long? I don't know, give or take a year and a half. And that's assuming you could just continuously follow it, which you can't. Different sections are damaged, inaccessible, or separated by difficult terrain. So it's not even a nice, relaxing 5,500-mile sidewalk. And somewhere around month 9, I'd be looking at the wall like, you know what? I think I've seen enough. So yeah, walking the Great Wall of China sounds like an incredible bucket list adventure. Just make sure you've got comfortable shoes, a lot of vacation time, and apparently a forwarding address.
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0: is officially Dolly Parton Day, and this year's celebration means a little more. Tony Bacatch on 94.9 WDKB. It's been just about a month since we lost Dolly at the age of 80. So today isn't just about celebrating one of country music's biggest stars. It's also about celebrating the incredible legacy that she left behind. And the date itself is kind of perfect. September 25th, 925, a nod to her iconic song, 925. And here's something I somehow never knew about that song. You know that rhythmic clicking you hear that sounds like somebody typing on a typewriter? That's Dolly's fingernails. Yeah. Dolly once explained that her long acrylic nails made this perfect little clicking sound, almost like a typewriter. So she actually used them to help create the rhythm of the song, which might be the most Dolly Parton thing I've ever heard. Most musicians would go, "We need another percussion instrument." Dolly goes, "Hang on, I've actually got 10. And communities around the country are celebrating her today with live music, Dolly-themed events, cities lighting up pink, and support for her beloved Imagination Library, which has put books into the hands of kids around the world for a long time now. And that's the legacy we're celebrating. The songs are still here. The movies, still here. The stories, still here. And the work that she did to help other people, that's still here too. So today, crank up Jolene, throw on 9 to 5, and celebrate the one and only Dolly Parton. Happy Dolly Parton Day.
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You've been warned. 94.9

for a little weekend treasure hunt? 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She's showing off some of the hidden gems you might find waiting on those shelves. And while you're there, visit our Win Stuff page and enter to win a $25 Goodwill gift card. 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

met somebody and within 10 seconds thought, something's up with this person? Tony back at you on 94.9 WDKB. Apparently, certain jobs make you really good at spotting people's little tells. Someone online asked workers what they noticed almost immediately that the rest of us just don't. And some of these answers were kind of fascinating. A family law attorney said whenever someone tells a story and goes, and then, for no reason, that's usually a reason. Everything was completely fine, and then for no reason, she threw my clothes onto the lawn. Okay, what happened 5 minutes before that, Kevin? Someone in loss prevention said they notice when a shopper is looking at people more than they're looking at products. Yeah, that's probably because normal shoppers are going, do I need this? Suspicious shoppers are going, is anyone watching me? A bartender said one of their biggest tells is someone who's performing being sober. Aggressive eye contact, nodding way too enthusiastically, trying so hard to look normal, which I love because normal people don't try to look normal. And a flight attendant said if they're already announced that you need your seatbelt on, they walk by and you still haven't done it, yeah, there's a pretty good chance you're going to be a problem. And if somebody who spent years working with your seatbelt on, they walk by and you still haven't done it, yeah, there's a pretty good chance you're going to be a problem. And if somebody who spent years working

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flight attendants are recommending you do a quick 90-second hotel room autopsy before settling into a room to make sure it's completely safe. Find out how to do this next.

0: question. When you walk into a hotel room, what's the first thing you do? Tony back at you on 94.9 WDKB. Because for me, it's usually throw the bag down, find the thermostat, look at the bed, and immediately begin living there like, yeah, this is home now. But apparently flight attendants do something very different. Because they spend so many nights in hotels, a lot of them do what's called a hotel room autopsy, which is terrifying, but at the same time, it's actually only a 90-second safety check. First, quick scan of the room. Then check the closet, bathroom, shower, and behind the curtains. Basically, anywhere somebody could be hiding, which sounds paranoid until the first time you pull back a curtain and think, please be a window, please be a window. Then locate the emergency exit, check the door locks, deadbolts, and windows, make sure the room phone actually works, and some frequent travelers even bring a little door alarm or wedge for extra security. Honestly, all makes sense. It takes like 90 seconds. But now I'm realizing my personal hotel room autopsy has been terrible. Mine is basically TV works, mini fridge works, ooh, tiny shampoo, we're good. Meanwhile, the flight attendant down the hall was checking every single lock, mapped out two different escape routes, and secured the perimeter. So next time I check in a hotel, I'm doing the 90-second sweep first. And then I may focus on the important stuff, like spending 10 minutes trying to figure out how the hotel shower works.
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The DeKalb Back Alley Market has taken over downtown with more than 150 vendors packed through the streets and alleyways. We're talking about vintage clothing, home decor, pottery, candles, specialty food, handmade goods, live music, local food, and probably at least one thing you absolutely did not need, but you're definitely buying anyway. 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

0: this dumb criminal comes from Arizona. Tony Bacchiaccia on 94.9 WDKB. And this story begins at a place called Bikini Beans. It's basically a coffee shop where the baristas serve coffee in bikinis. Think the Owl restaurant, but with lattes. A 23-year-old man named Noah Ross allegedly stopped there while driving his employer's company truck. He took some pictures and then apparently thought it'd be a great idea to show them to his managers. His employer, a feed store, was not amused and fired him. Now, this would have been a wonderful opportunity for Noah to update his resume, maybe reflect on his choices, look for another job. Instead, police say about a month later, he snuck back into the feed store in the middle of the night and allegedly set the hay supply on fire. Thankfully, nobody was hurt, but the fire reportedly caused about $60,000 in damage. And here's where we enter dumb criminal territory. Investigators say Noah's phone connected to the feed store's Wi-Fi right before the fire. My guy, you allegedly sneak back into the property in the middle of the night and your phone goes, oh, hey, you've been here before. Three bars guest Wi-Fi connected. No, forget network. Forget network. Authorities say he later admitted that he and a friend had been drinking beers and decided they wanted to do something fun. Sir, bowling, mini golf, video games, literally anything else. He's now facing arson, burglary, and criminal damage charges. So today's lesson, if your idea of something fun could potentially result in multiple felony charges, maybe just order a pizza? This is another case closed by the dumb criminal himself.
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0: Apparently, there's some serious drama happening in the world of foam footwear. Tony Becchiaccia on 94.9 WDKB. Crocs is suing Five Below, claiming the retailer's been selling knockoff versions of its famous clogs. Five Below has something called the Junior's Charm Clog. And Crocs says the shoes and the little charms that go in there look way too much like Crocs and their gibbets. And here's where this gets super interesting. A pair of adult Crocs can run anywhere between $50 to $75. Five Below's version, $7. And at that price, they're not Crocs anymore. They're just frogs. Crocs says that Five Below kept selling them even after being notified about the alleged infringement back in March. So now, guess what? Lawyers are involved. Which means somewhere, highly educated attorneys are billing hundreds of dollars an hour to discuss tiny plastic shoe charms. What a world we live in. And look, I'm not deciding who's right here. That's what the court is for. I'm not interfering. I'm just saying, if this case goes to trial and somebody walks into the courtroom wearing the $7 clogs, that's evidence exhibit A through toe.
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1: Apparently, researchers have been asking people what they dream about. And I've definitely learned something. 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For example, 3% of pet owners say they dream about skydiving with their pet. All right, who's having these dreams? I love Aria. I love Taryn. But there is no scenario where we're all jumping out of an airplane together. Taryn would probably think it was the greatest day of his life. Aria would never forgive me. Then there's this one. 40% of people regularly dream about being chased, which I get. But why do I always run like I'm underwater? My brain could create an entire imaginary universe, but suddenly my legs are like, sorry, Tony, best we could do is slow motion. 69% of women said that they've dreamt about getting a romantic proposal. Okay, that's kind of nice. And then 50% of people dream about work on the weekend. No, absolutely not. You already get me Monday through Friday. You do not get Saturday night too. Imagine working 8 hours, going home, going to sleep, and your brain goes, welcome back. We've scheduled another shift for you. Apparently, plenty of people also have romantic dreams about people they probably didn't be. Which is exactly why sometimes you wake up, look at the person next to you, and think, I'm not telling you anything. Because dreams, they don't count. I didn't write the script. My brain did this without my permission. So now I'm kind of curious. What's your reoccurring dream? Flying, falling, being chased, showing up somewhere without pants, or the absolute worst nightmare imaginable? You're back at work and you're not even getting paid.
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is National One Hit Wonder Day. So what's your favorite one hit wonder? Give me a call. 815-756-8742. I will take a couple callers and I promise I won't make you sing unless you want to.

0: 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Tony back at you on 94.9 WDKB. So who's your favorite one-hit wonder? I went to the phone lines and I found Vicky from Malta. So Vicky, who is it?
1: Milli Vanilli may have had two songs, but I think for sure because of all that went down there, they can be considered a one-hit wonder.
0: You brave enough to sing for us?
1: Don't you know it's true? Oh, I love you. I love that song.
0: Wow, I'm impressed. You actually did it. Thanks for sharing with us. Thanks for singing. Up next, I have Mary from Kingston. So, Mary, who is it?
2: That would definitely have to be the Safety Dance by Men Without Hats. Just because it's so upbeat and cheesy, and it just brings a smile to your face when you hear it. I mean, who doesn't love it?
0: All right, I'm going to push my luck here. Can we be two for two? Mary, you singing for us?
2: We can dance if we want to. We can leave your friends behind. Because your friends don't dance, and if they don't dance, well, they ain't no friends of mine.
0: All right. Now this party started on this Friday. Thanks for sharing with us, Mary. So what about you? Who is your one-hit wonder favorite? Give me a call or drop me a text. 815-756-8742.
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Strikes, 94.9 WDKB, and I'm going to head out for the weekend. I'll be back on Monday for Poorly Described Movie Monday. Tomorrow, I will be board hopping as NIU's football team hits the field again. And then right after, I'm going to go hit up the Egyptian Theater. I'm excited. It's going to be a fun weekend. We'll talk on Monday. Thank you for getting me one step closer to my weekend. And with that, that is Strike 3.

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4: In 1960s Detroit, Motown Records produced musical hits as efficiently as the Ford Motor Company produced automobiles. In a multimedia presentation at the DeKalb Public Library on Wednesday, September 30th, Gary Wenstrup traces the arc of the timeless music that moved us then and moves us now. Hear Marvin Gaye, The Temptations, Stevie Wonder, and more. This free event begins at 6 p.m. and is part of the America 250 initiative, celebrating our nation throughout the year. All ages are welcome and no registration is required. For more information, visit dkpl.org or follow us on Facebook and Instagram.
5: Hi, I'm Sarah from Barb City Manor. 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But when we increased to 116 commercials without spending much more, everything changed. We also updated our message, made it fresher, a little edgier, and a lot more fun. Right away, people started saying, "I heard you on the radio." Some even recognized me just by my voice. 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